0: 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Mi smo Salomon.
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1: Go ahead and slip, I'll slide. All up in your B.O.D. Wow.

Delete, Talk, Ale Farben Remix za začetek druge ure. 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Predtem niste si, Sometimes I love you. Najprej pa Topic in Becky G. Sorry, papi.

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0: 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In ti si z nami.
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1: 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Grab your loved ones, or grab your love partner. 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